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0: Hey family, it's your girl Erica Campbell, and what if I told you your next getaway could refresh your spirit and pour into someone else at the same time?
1: Hold on, Erica, so you mean I can relax and be a blessing? Because usually I just relax and...
0: Yeah, well, listen, yes, we're both. And it's the One Voyage 2026 sailing from Miami, October 26th through November the 1st aboard the beautiful Resilient Lady.
1: Okay, but who coming? Because, you know, I need good music and good word.
0: Well, we got a powerful lineup this time. Inspiration from Jonathan McReynolds, Ja'Kalen Carr, and Pastor Mike Jr., and maybe me.
1: Oh, yeah. Good. I'm there. I'm shouting and eating good. What's the food looking like, though, E?
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3: Thank you, God, for giving us our identity in you. We can know who we are because we know whose we are. And we don't have to work for your approval. 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

0: Well, the primaries are behind us. So what's next? 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
1: There's something special on the inside of you. 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There's promise. 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There's goals. 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You've got to become what God has designed you to be. Let's prophesy. Pregnant possibilities.
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0: Hey family, it's your girl Erica Campbell, and what if I told you your next getaway could refresh your spirit and pour into someone else at the same time?
1: Hold on, Erica, so you mean I can relax and be a blessing? Because usually I just relax and...
0: Yeah, well, listen, yes, we're both. And it's the One Voyage 2026 sailing from Miami, October 26th through November the 1st aboard the beautiful Resilient Lady.
1: Okay, but who coming? Because, you know, I need good music and good word.
0: Well, we got a powerful lineup this time. Inspiration from Jonathan McReynolds, Ja'Kaylin Carr, and Pastor Mike Jr., and maybe me.
1: Oh, yeah. I'm there. I'm shouting and eating good. What's the food looking like, though, E?
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1: And your boy D Stone.
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0: Uh-huh.
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0: Come on.
1: So why don't you believe God for a better situation?
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1: Mm-hmm.
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0: 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Come on. Sing this with me. Come on, say. God's got a blessing.
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0: Working on Me by Sincere. Before that, you heard the dynamic Clark Sisters, Is My Living in Vain. 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So keep it right where you got it. This is the new Donnie McClurkin Show.
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0: All right, Sybil's back with what we need to know today. Good morning, Sybil.
1: It's Sybil Wilkes with what we need to know. Voters are heading to the polls today for crucial primary elections in Maryland, New York, and Utah, alongside highly anticipated runoff races across South Carolina. In Maryland, Governor Westmore is seeking re-election in the Democratic primary. Much of the national focus rests on New York, where several key Democratic contests transformed into a direct referendum on the progressive leadership of their new mayor, Zoran Mandani. A new proposal introduced to the Chicago City Council aims to honorarily rename the street surrounding Trump Tower to Barack Hussein Obama Way. This ordinance, put forward by Alderman Brendan Riley, comes on the heels of the highly celebrated grand opening of the Obama Presidential Center on the city's south side. An online petition at change.org backing the honorary designation has already amassed nearly 30,000 signatures from residents looking to celebrate the former president's legacy. From our good news file, Atlanta Dream Forward former Sky member Angela Reese shattered a major WNBA record, becoming the fastest player in league history to score 1,000 career rebounds. Reese achieved the historic milestone in just her 79th career game during a dominant victory over the Indiana Fever at State Farm Arena. Black America 250 and the spotlight is on today, the 86th anniversary of the birth of legendary track and field icon Wilma Rudolph. She was born June 23rd, 1940. After overcoming childhood polio and scarlet fever, Wilma Rudolph went on to capture 3 gold medals at her second Olympics, the 1960 Rome Olympics. Upon her triumphant return to the United States, the historic champion famously refused to attend her own celebratory homecoming parade unless the event was fully integrated. I'm Sybil Wilkes. Be informed, be empowered.
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3: Man, check out the brand new episode of I Hate the Homies. In the NBA, the Miami Heat picked up Giannis Antetokounmpo from the Milwaukee Bucks. They get Tyler Hero and some other cats, but 3 first-round draft picks, which is the draft is Wednesday and Thursday. The Brooklyn Nets are acquiring 3-time All-Star Julius Randle from the Minnesota Timberwolves, and they're sending center Nick Claxton to the Bulls in a 3-team deal. Oklahoma University absolutely toe up UNC in that Game 3 of the College World Series. The Sooners ran the score up on them 13-2. University of Michigan's basketball champion coach Dusty May is finalizing his deal to be the new head coach of the Dallas Mavericks. Dang, but I get it. Argentina over Austria 2-0. Lionel Messi came into the match tied for the most goals in World Cup. He scored both of them. He's 39 in 2 days. The GOAT. I'm Griff, and that's your quick sports minute. Commander Cheryl with the birthdays.
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2: He cannot fail. Say it again. Tell him there is no failure. Say it like you believe it. There is no failure in God.

0: Woo! I felt like that was a whole jingle.
1: It was. That was hard to jump in on. Yeah.
0: Who's on the line today?
2: Good morning. My name is Kimberly, and I am calling from Pikesville, Maryland. And I want to shout out my beautiful daughter, Kennedy Mackenzie Lindy, whose birthday was on June the 19th. I had a new millennium baby, and she was born on Juneteenth. That's my special Delta baby who just graduated from Clark University, magna cum laude. I love you, Kennedy.
3: Good morning. My name is Aretha Drake, and I'm calling from Gastonia, the gas house. And I have two birthday shout-outs I want to give on today. The first one is Lisa Smith, and her husband, Tamar, is Brian Smith. They're two beautiful people in the Lord. Happy birthday, Smith! Love you, the Drake! Thank you. Y'all have a great day.
0: Happy birthday, everybody. Thank you so much for sharing with us this morning. Do we have any more in the Get Up Church?
4: Yeah, I got to shout out Kenley's restaurant owner, Kenley Waller, Colette Griffin, my daddy's sister, that's my Aunt Coco, and Bernard Gallen B is what we call him, Atlanta Police Department. That's from his awesome wife, Tahisha. Love you, B.
0: Very nice, very nice. What about you, Cheryl?
5: 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Hairston, whose birthday was yesterday. Yeah, happy birthday, brother.
0: All right, guys, stick around. There's more on the way. It's Get Up Morning.
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20: Joy. This is Dr. Angela Chapman, Superintendent of Columbus City Schools. 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
18: Well, the primaries are behind us. So what's next? 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Right here in Columbus, you've seen what's at stake. Now it's time to stand on it. 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
1: Yes, she's here and she's live this morning. Good morning, Sybil.
2: Good morning, my friends. How are you?
1: We are good and ready for the five things we need to know. So let's jump right in. In today's newsletter, you share that it's primary election day in New York, Maryland, Utah, and a runoff in South Carolina. Tell us more.
2: So the voters are headed to the polls today. Many already may be in line, if not already voted, because of the early hours of polling hours. The crucial primary elections, as you said, Erica, in Maryland, New York, and Utah, and the highly anticipated runoff races in South Carolina. Now, in Maryland, Governor Westmore is seeking re-election in the Democratic primary. And I don't want to put anybody on the spot, but do you know what one of the claims to fame is for Westmore in the state of Maryland?
1: No, I don't know his claim to fame, but I've been following online.
2: He is the only African-American governor in the United States at this time, and only the third. Oh. And so it's a big deal that he was first elected, and so a lot of people are out there hoping that he will maintain his position as governor of Maryland. And also, Utah voters will be looking at the new court-ordered Democratic-leaning congressional district. This is a real twist for the Republicans, as they have been trying to gerrymander Democratic representation out of the way. But this is interesting, and so people are keeping an eye on that. And also on what may happen to the Democratic Socialist, the mayor of New York City. They're calling him a power broker, and seeing if some of the people that he is pushing, or I should say, he's supporting in the New York primary, if they come through with big wins for his party tonight. And so we'll see what happens there.
1: Okay, this story is kind of funny in the newsletter about the Trump Tower in Chicago could soon be relocated on Barack Hussein Obama Way. Tell us more. He's going to lose his mind.
2: Say his name. So this is, it is an amusing story, but the Chicago City Council has voted, or they are actually in the process of doing this, honorarily renaming the street surrounding Trump Tower in downtown Chicago to, as you said, Barack Hussein Obama Way. It was put forward by the Alderman Brendan Riley, and it comes on the heels, of course, of the massive opening weekend of the Obama Presidential Center on the city's south side. And there's also an online petition, change.org, backing the honorary designation, and it's already gotten 30,000 signatures. And it'll just be, it will remain to be seen how the response is in Washington, D.C. to this, and as far as where that particular building, whether it will remain in that space or will it close down altogether.
1: That is so funny. Go ahead, Griff.
3: Yeah, I would say in your good news story, but I absolutely thought that was a good news story. But tell us about the Atlanta Dream's Angel Reese and what she did. I'm a fan.
2: Well, let me just say, before she was a Dream, she was a member of the Chicago Sky.
3: Yes, ma'am.
2: But the forward shattered a major WNBA record, becoming the fastest player in the league to secure 1,000 career rebounds. We all know as sports fans how important the rebound is and how you can become, you know, just ask Dennis Rodman and how that can secure your place in history. Angel Reese achieved this historic milestone in just her 79th career game. Wow. So she's been around for a long time, but she's making big noise and big smoke up there. And so we salute her as a former Chicago Sky member and as a current Atlanta Dream member. She's doing her thing, and it's also propelling them into just amazing performances and also response by the Atlanta crowds coming to see her work.
1: I love it. I love it. Well, that's what you need to know this morning, good people. You can definitely head on over to SybilWilkes.com to get more information. Thank you so much for joining us today. We appreciate you for giving us the news. 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We need you to use your voice. Thank you so much, Sybil.
2: Thank you, my friend, and you use your voice so well. 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Appreciate it. Have a great day.
1: You too. 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It's Get Up Morning. The Erica Ism is up next.
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9: Well, the primaries are behind us. 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
4: Well, saints of the Most High God, we are coming to you live from the church. 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
6: Thank you, First Lady Pastor.
4: Yeah, okay.
6: Gotta say happy birthday to my man Kenley from Kenley's Restaurant, my Aunt Coco, and Bernard Gallen, APD, Atlanta Police Department, Zone 1B. What up, though? But first, giving honor to God, who's ahead of my life, I'd like to say I'm glad to be in the house of the Lord. One more time, Elder Cheryl. Because he brought me from a mighty long way. Brother Gallen B, I could have been dead, sleeping in the grave, but God is good.
4: All the time.
6: And all the time.
4: God is good.
6: Yes, yes, yes. So I got to, this is a praise report, Joys and Concern. I love these. I love to show people love. Pastor Griffin from Family Worship and Praise Center in Tallahassee. They just got their brand new church. Super duper excited for them. 2820 Sherrill Road is 75,000 square feet with 1,800 plus members. Praise God for you. Let's go. That's a huge deal. Mm-hmm. Pastor Griffin, love y'all. And they're on our affiliate down there, or they're where our affiliate, Heaven 98.3. And then yesterday, I taped the Portia show, and it's going to come out in some weeks. But I talked to her co-executive producer, Kathy Sapp, and Kathy was like, man, Griff, last year, she said, I woke up this morning so happy because last year this time, they said I was going to die, and I was just getting ready to die. But look at God. And me and her start, let me tell you something, them the kind of praise reports. Kathy, you shall live and not die. How about that?
4: Yes.
6: Come on now. God is out here doing things. Churches and hotels, let that be a blessing to you. You will get your church one day. Just keep being obedient. Now, somebody just said, we love the Family Worship and Praise Center in Tallahassee. Me too. You get to say, ain't he all right? You said, we love Miss Kathy at the Portia TV show. Me too. You get to say, ain't he all right? But if you like me and you know, our God is real. Ain't he all right? Come on.
4: Come on, Brother Griff. Praise
6: I'm
4: the Lord.
6: For it.
4: Come on, testify. You know what? That somebody at our church, we had a church meeting last night, and they were saying, can we integrate testimonies in the service some kind of way? And I said, well, you can't get a mic, everybody.
6: Not to everybody. Let me be in charge of getting them up. I know how to get them up.
7: Right. That's all you need. You just need a good deacon. Thank you very much. Have a blessed day.
6: Next.
7: You're good at that, Erica. You can really.
6: Oh, Erica, listen, First Lady.
7: Thank you very much. Thanks for calling. Bye. Thank you.
4: Be nice. I have work to do, people.
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14: Well, the primaries are behind us. 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Now it's time to stand on it. 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

0: That's Jason Claiborne featuring Melvin Crispell III with his new single, Whatever It Is. Well, listen, this is a summertime jam. So what inspired this song?
1: Well, you know, a lot of things a lot of people are going through in our country and in our communities, especially in the Black community. We're dealing with a lot with this crazy president we got right now. And I just really feel like it's very, very important that we know that we only can do what we can do. We have to let the Lord work. So that's where the song came from. God can handle whatever it is. And there's a line in there that says, sit this one out and let him do his work. So that's where this song came from.
0: Amen, amen. Listen, you've got Melvin Crispell on the record, and he's perfect for it. So what was it like collaborating with him?
1: Oh, it was cool. He said he really, most people want him to kind of scream and sing hard on songs. So for him, that he said he had to get in his Katy Perry bag when he
0: Come
1: did
0: on.
1: This.
2: Yeah,
0: so,
2: yeah.
1: So, yeah, so it was real cool, kind of a pop, you know, pop R&B song. And I know y'all know a lot about that.
0: It was
1: fun doing this, and I'm glad to be in this wheelhouse in this season of my life.
0: Very nice. Go ahead, Greg.
2: Jace, you've written major hits for everybody, like Hezekiah Walker, Ricky Diller, Vashawn Mitchell. And when you look back over your journey, man, what advice do you have for this generation of writers and producers right now?
1: I would say just stay true to your relationship with God. Make sure that that's the main focal point in everything that you do. You got to have a foundation, because without a foundation, you can't build a house. So, you know, foundational pieces is prayer and spending time with the Lord when nobody watches. I think that's key. And really listening to, not trying to be cliche or be what is the end thing. Make sure you listen to what the Lord is speaking so that we can put those songs out there that helps build the kingdom.
0: Absolutely, absolutely. Listen, you're always working on great projects. So what's coming up next for you?
1: Well, I also have another song out with PMJ right now called Every Morning. That's going good. I got a song coming with Dietrich Haddon and my wife, which is going to be real cool. And I'm finishing up my solo record. It's been fun being in this wheelhouse in this season of just having fun and doing things just me, recording everything myself in the studio. So I got a solo record coming in the fall.
0: Very nice, very nice. All right, guys. Jason Claiborne, his latest single featuring Melvin Crispell, is called Whatever It Is. Be sure to download and stream it today. How can we follow you on social media?
1: Yes, Jason Claiborne 44 on Instagram, Jason Claiborne Music on Facebook. 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You can get everything about me on there.
0: Thank you so much, my friend. We appreciate you.
1: Thank you so much. I appreciate you all.
0: Absolutely. Y'all stick around. 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
11: 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Because usually I just relax and...
3: 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And it's the One Voyage 2026 sailing from Miami, October 26th through November the 1st aboard the beautiful Resilient Lady.
11: Okay, but who coming? Because, you know, I need good music and good words.
3: Well, we got a powerful lineup this time. Inspiration from Jonathan McReynolds, Ja'Kalen Carr, and Pastor Mike Jr., and maybe me.
11: Oh, yeah. Good. I'm there. I'm shouting and eating good. What's the food looking like, though, E?
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2: 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Inspiration from Jonathan McReynolds, Ja'Kalen Carr, and Pastor Mike Jr., and maybe me.
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0: Get up mornings, y'all. I'm Erica Campbell, and I love my job. I love the Get Up Church. Thank y'all so much for being with us today. We sure do appreciate you. It is a privilege and an honor to share God's music with you all morning long to encourage you to get you ready to have the best day ever. Hey, team, what'd you love today?
1: Man, that Get Up poll was so funny. It's so good.
0: So funny.
1: Jason Claiborne, that new song with him and Melvin is pretty good. I love that. So,
0: you can't go wrong with Melvin Chris Bell.
1: Right. Right.
0: Just that voice. What about you, Griff?
2: I loved your Erica-ism, locked out of friendship.
0: Mm-hmm. Yeah.
2: Jeez.
1: Yeah. That was good.
2: Jeez.
0: Yeah, a lot of
2: that
0: people
2: made me
0: are.
2: Sit for a second. Yeah.
0: Right. Listen, y'all, we're just trying to encourage you to be better, sharing our stories, sharing our experiences in hopes that they help you. Understand that we've all been there, but we can all get through. We can all grow. We can learn. We can heal. All that good stuff. So thank y'all for rocking with us. We're going to keep getting up, y'all. Let's end with a word of prayer. Lord Jesus, you are good and your mercy endures forever. You are faithful and you are kind. Lord, your way is perfect. Your word says it. We will believe it and stand on it. Father, we won't be swayed by the ignorance or arrogance of people. We won't be swayed by the deceptive nature of the enemy. Lord, he is a liar. That's what your word says. We'll stand on your word and your truth, even when it feels impossible. We'll believe for miracles. We'll believe for big miracles in Jesus' name. There's nothing too hard for God. Nothing too hard for God. And so we thank you for being who you are. In your mighty name I pray. Thank God. Amen.
1: Amen.
2: Amen.
0: All right, y'all. I love y'all so much. We'll see you tomorrow. Faith walking.
1: Love talking.
2: Enjoy living.
0: On Get Up Mornings. Bye, everybody.
2: Love you, mama.
0: Bye, Lily.
3: Get
0: up.
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5: 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This is your superintendent, Dr. Angela Chapman. 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
6: Well, the primaries are behind us. 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This is where it counts. The conversations are getting louder, the choices are getting clearer, and the impact is closer than you think. 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Right here in Columbus. You've seen what's at stake. Now it's time to stand on it. 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

0: the primaries are behind us. So what's next? Now it's time for the real decision. Election day is Tuesday, November 3rd, and the deadline to register to vote is on Monday, October 5th. This is where it counts. The conversations are getting louder, the choices are getting clearer, and the impact is closer than you think. This is about our schools, our families, our safety, our future. Right here, in Columbus, you've seen what's at stake. Now it's time to stand on it. Don't just watch it happen. 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
0: Well, the primaries are behind us. So what's next? 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Election day is Tuesday, November 3rd, and the deadline to register to vote is on Monday, October 5th. This is where it counts. 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Right here, in Columbus, you've seen what's at stake. Now it's time to stand on it. Don't just watch it happen. 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
0: Well, the primaries are behind us. So what's next? 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Election Day is Tuesday, November 3rd, and the deadline to register to vote is on Monday, October 5th. 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Now it's time to stand on it. 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
1: 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Every person listening, we want you to understand that no matter where you've been or where you might currently find yourself, it's not over. When God is in it, there is no limit.

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1: someone right now.
2: 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Yes. Just before dawn.
1: It's not easy right now.
2: This might be the hardest season you've experienced.
1: I've been there.
2: It hurts,
1: but it won't last.
2: Won't be too long.
0: Won't be too
1: because
0: long.
1: You are.
2: Closer than you think.
1: You may not see it yet.
2: Closer than you think before.
1: Come on, Israel.

0: Hey family, it's your girl Erica Campbell, and what if I told you your next getaway could refresh your spirit and pour into someone else at the same time?
1: Hold on, Erica, so you mean I can relax and be a blessing? Because usually I just relax and...
0: Yeah, well, listen, yes, we're both. And it's the One Voyage 2026 sailing from Miami, October 26th through November the 1st aboard the beautiful Resilient Lady.
1: Okay, but who coming? Because, you know, I need good music and good word.
0: Well, we got a powerful lineup this time. Inspiration from Jonathan McReynolds, Ja'Kalen Carr, and Pastor Mike Jr., and maybe me.
1: Oh, yeah. Good. I'm there. I'm shouting and eating good. What's the food looking like, though, E?
0: Griff, they got 20 restaurants. No buffets. Woo. It's all about excellence, plus fellowship, worship, wellness, and community.
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2: Hello, this is Dr. Angela Chapman, Superintendent of Columbus City Schools. 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
3: Well, the primaries are behind us. So what's next? Now it's time for the real decision. Election Day is Tuesday, November 3rd, and the deadline to register to vote is on Monday, October 5th. This is where it counts. The conversations are getting louder, the choices are getting clearer, and the impact is closer than you think. This is about our schools, our families, our safety, our future. Right here in Columbus, you've seen what's at stake. Now it's time to stand on it. Don't just watch it happen. 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
2: Hello, Columbus City Schools family. This is your superintendent, Dr. Angela Chapman. As we close another school year, I want to say thank you to our students for their hard work and the growth they showed throughout the year. 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This summer, I encourage every student to rest, recharge, keep reading, and stay safe. You did it, CCS. Enjoy your summer.
3: Well, the primaries are behind us. 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
0: Hey family, it's your girl Erica Campbell, and what if I told you your next getaway could refresh your spirit and pour into someone else at the same time?
1: Hold on, Erica, so you mean I can relax and be a blessing? Because usually I just relax and...
0: Yeah, well, listen, yes, we're both. And it's the One Voyage 2026 sailing from Miami, October 26th through November the 1st aboard the beautiful Resilient Lady.
1: Okay, but who coming? Because, you know, I need good music and good word.
0: Well, we got a powerful lineup this time. Inspiration from Jonathan McReynolds, Ja'Kalen Carr, and Pastor Mike Jr., and maybe me.
1: Oh, yeah. I'm there. I'm shouting and eating good. What's the food looking like, though, E?
0: Griff, they got 20 restaurants. No buffets. Woo. It's all about excellence, plus fellowship, worship, wellness, and community.
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1: See, now that's a vacation I can feel good about.
0: Me, too. The One Voyage 2026. Cabins are selling fast, so book yours today. 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
1: You know what? You want to stand and sing it with us, it's okay. Church choir, you can stand right where you are.

0: Joy 106.3, Columbus's Inspiration Station. That is John P. Key with I Do Worship. All right, I got some Donald Lawrence. Deliver me on Joy 106.3.
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Amen. Now when we pray, we want to end that with a declaration, a decree. So I'm speaking for all of you listening, starting here, starting now. The things that hurt you in the past won't control your future. Starting now, this is a new day. 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

0: Joy 106.3, Columbus's inspiration station. That is Maverick City with Run to You. You're rocking with Yavis Ellis. I am the pastor of your middays. Happy Tuesday to you. You know, we're staying in the vein of prayer because prayer is powerful. And what I want you to know today is that prayer builds relationship. Prayer is more than just asking God for things. Prayer is about relationship. Jeremiah 33:3, it says, call unto me and I will answer you. God desires communication with his children. Can you imagine being a parent but never having a conversation with your child, or your child never wanting to talk to you? That's why prayer is so important. We need the relationship with our Father. It is necessary. All right, listen, coming up, I got some more of your inspirational hits right here on Joy 106.3.
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2: 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The moment we've all been waiting for is finally here. Giannis Antetokounmpo has reportedly been traded to the Miami Heat. The deal sends away Tyler Hero, Khalil Ware, Jaime Jaquez Jr., Kasperis Yakuchonis, three first-round picks, including the number 13 pick in this year's draft, the 2031 pick, the 2033 pick, one pick swap, and one second-rounder in exchange for the Greek Freak. After informing teams that they were open for business at the NBA Draft Combine, the Bucks have landed a haul with the Heat's offer that brings in high-level starting rotational players and young talents, as well as draft capital. 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
1: 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Hey!

0: In the choir stand. Where is that? In the choir stand. Where it at?
1: In the choir stand. Where
0: it
1: at?
0: Hey!
1: In the choir stand.
0: 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Gotta keep
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0: watching.
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0: it's in the choir set, baby. 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Where you at, choir members? God bless you.
1: Joy 106.3, Columbus's inspiration station. That is Brent Jones praising the choir stand. All right, I got some Lasha Knox right there on Joy 106.3.
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0: Joy 106.3, Columbus' inspiration station is Norman Hutchins with Battlefield. You're rocking with Yavis Ellis. I am the pastor of your middays. Incredible, beautiful Tuesday to you. I mean, any day above ground is a great day, but when you got the sun out, that's also a great day as well. Now listen, man, I want to talk to you about how prayer builds relationship. Jeremiah 33:3, it says, "Call unto me and I will answer you." That means God desires communication with his children. Just as relationships grow through conversations, through talking, through communicating, our relationship with God grows through prayer. Prayer is the conversation with the God who loves you. Prayer is conversation with the God who loves you. Have you had a conversation with him today? Listen, man, coming up, I got some more of your inspirational hits right here on Joy 106.3.
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9: Well, the primaries are behind us. So what's next? Now it's time for the real decision. Election Day is Tuesday, November 3rd, and the deadline to register to vote is on Monday, October 5th. This is where it counts. 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
1: I don't need no logos. I got King Jesus. I don't need nobody else. 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Come on.

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1: Put your hands on, hands on. I bet you won't put your hands on it. All right, I'm gonna try it like this.

0: Joy 106.3, Columbus's inspiration station. That is Fred Hammond. The song is called Love Never Fails. You're rocking with Yabba Sellers, the pastor of your middays. Listen, it's Tuesday. You know what time it is. It's time to finish the scripture. All right, this is where I start a text, and then you finish it for me on our Instagram and Facebook page. All right. It says, a cheerful heart is good medicine, but a crushed spirit dries up the blank. A cheerful heart is good medicine, but a crushed spirit dries up the blank. I need your help to help me finish the scripture. Let me know what's missing. All right, coming up, I got some more of your inspirational hits right here on Joy 106.3.
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5: Well, the primaries are behind us. 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

0: Joy 106.3, Columbus's Inspiration Station. It's Yavis Ellis, the pastor of your middays. That right there was Fresh Start with You Are. Listen, man, happy Tuesday to ya. It's an incredible one because any day above ground is an incredible day. You know, some people think they don't know how to pray. But prayer is not about perfect words. It's about an honest heart. God already knows what you're carrying. And he's listening, even when your words are not perfect. Listen, man, coming up, I got some more of your inspirational hits right here on Joy 106.3.
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0: Well, the primaries are behind us. So what's next? Now it's time for the real decision. Election day is Tuesday, November 3rd, and the deadline to register to vote is on Monday, October 5th. This is where it counts. 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Right here in Columbus, you've seen what's at stake. Now it's time to stand on it. Don't just watch it happen. 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
1: AJP, AJP, AJP, AJP, AJP, AJP, AJP, AJP, AJP, AJP, AJP, AJP, AJP, AJP, AJP, AJP, AJP, AJP, AJP, AJP, AJP, AJP, AJP, AJP, AJP, AJP, AJP, AJP, AJP, AJP, AJP, AJP, AJP, AJP, AJP, AJP, AJP, AJP, AJP, 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

WJYD, London, Columbus's inspiration station. When you need a lift, you know where to turn. Joy 106.3. Jesus.

0: 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I got some Mississippi Mass Choir, The Promise, on Joy 106.3.
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0: Joy 106.3, Columbus's inspiration station. Is Tamala Mann with Hello God. My name is Yavis Ellis. I am the pastor of Your Middays. What an incredible Tuesday it is. I know I keep saying that, but it is. It's an incredible day to be alive, to be well. The Lord is faithful. The Lord is awesome. And listen, you're here worshiping wherever you are, whether it's in your car or in your cubicle, or maybe you're out running. The fact that you are tuned in, locked in with me, I'm grateful for that on today. Listen, man, coming up, I got some more of your inspirational hits right here on Joy 106.3.
1: Local for you, I'm Jared Smalley with an NBC4 news update on Urban One. Voters in Whitehall are at the polls today in the special recall election that will decide the fate of three city leaders. It targets Mayor Michael Bivens and council members Lori Elmore and Amy Harkar. Polls will be open until 7:30 tonight. The Ohio State Wexner Medical Center has concluded its investigation into Dr. Mark Landon's appearance in the most recently released Department of Justice files related to Jeffrey Epstein. The investigation found that there was no evidence to suggest that Dr. Landon was aware of or involved in any sexual crimes committed by Epstein or his associates. He remains a practicing Ohio State physician and chair of the Department of Obstetrics and Gynecology. Last night, Columbus City Council held the first reading of a new ordinance that would set curfew hours from 10 p.m. until 6 a.m. for those 13 to 17 years old and from 9 p.m. to 6 a.m. for children under 13. Council will vote on the changes next week, and then the new curfew will take effect immediately.
2: Well, the primaries are behind us. So what's next? Now it's time for the real decision. Election day is Tuesday, November 3rd, and the deadline to register to vote is on Monday, October 5th. This is where it counts. The conversations are getting louder, the choices are getting clearer, and the impact is closer than you think. This is about our schools, our families, our safety, our future. Right here in Columbus. You've seen what's at stake. Now it's time to stand on it. Don't just watch it happen. Be part of what happens. Pray on it. Prepare for it. And participate in it. Make your plan. 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The registration deadline for the upcoming election Tuesday, November 3rd, is Monday, October 5th. For more information, visit Franklin County Board of Elections website or visit onevote2026.com.
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Joy is deeper than circumstances. 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

Song says it's good to be alive, but it's best to live. Look at your neighbor and say, neighbor, it's good to be alive, but it's best to live. And guess what? 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

0: 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That's what he came for.
1: 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We'll handle the inspiration. 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

0: Joy 106.3, Columbus's inspiration station. It's Anthony Evans. You're not finished. My name is Yavis Ellis. I am the pastor of Your Midday. Today, we've been learning that prayer builds relationships, right? And so prayer is more than just asking God for things or needing something or wanting something. Prayer is about relationship. Jeremiah 33:3, it says, "Call unto me and I will answer you." God desires communication with his children. Just as relationships grow through conversations, our relationship with God grows through prayer. Some people think they don't know how to pray, but prayer is not about perfect words. It's about an honest heart. God already knows what you're carrying. He's listening, even when your words are not perfect. So spend time talking with God on today. Not because you have to, but because you get to. Prayer is a privilege. It's a gift from God. Use it often, all right? That is my time for today, but coming up next is my brother, Willie Mo Jr. Don't forget, you got to keep the hope, keep the faith, but most of all, keep the joy. It's Yavis on Joy 106.3, Columbus's inspiration station.
1: Well, the primaries are behind us. So what's next? Now it's time for the real decision. Election Day is Tuesday, November 3rd, and the deadline to register to vote is on Monday, October 5th. This is where it counts. 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Right here in Columbus, you've seen what's at stake. Now it's time to stand on it. Don't just watch it happen. 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
1: Well, the primaries are behind us. 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

0: a little throwback music from the Jordan Armstrong.
1: Hold on, wait a second. Let me brag on my God. Glory.
0: Yeah, shout out to Jordan Armstrong. He is nominated for a Stellar Award. Yep. He has a Billboard honor that's coming this year. So I'm so grateful for what God is doing. I found it really, really good and cool to hear him, hear his daughter sing Happy Father's Day to him.
1: Come on.
0: On Father's Day.
1: Yeah, shout outs going out to Epic. You know, she's not just named Epic. She is. Hey, Glory.
0: Come
1: Epic.
0: On, somebody.
1: Yep.
0: Yes, indeed. Major love to Epic, his beautiful daughter. Family, it is Trust God Tuesday. Man, I posed a question to you in the beginning of the show that if you trust God, why are you still carrying it? The Bible says this: trust in the Lord with all your heart and lean not unto your own understanding. In all thy ways acknowledge him, and he shall direct thy paths. That's Proverbs 3:5-6. So the challenge becomes is, can we stop rehearsing what God already knows? He already know what's gonna happen, but you're rehearsing on how
1: Wait,
0: you
1: say
0: want
1: that again. Can we
0: can
1: stop?
0: We stop rehearsing what God already knows?
1: That's true.
0: We may not know how this thing is going to work out. I'm speaking to myself right now.
1: Yeah, that's good.
0: But he already knows. So I can't keep rehearsing my script when he has a new one.
1: As a matter of fact, they used to say, why are you trying to figure it out?
0: Hey, Granny, come
1: God
0: on.
1: God already worked it out.
0: Hey, we need to play. Jesus
1: Last time
0: can
1: I
0: work
1: talked to you,
0: out. Can you
1: baby got a pair of shoes.
0: Hey, come on, somebody.
1: She's all grown up now.
0: Yeah.
1: Got her own car now.
0: Yeah.
1: Got her own crib now.
0: Hey, come on. She used to be in my crib.
1: Hey, Glo.
0: Hey,
1: what?
0: She used to be in a crib.
1: Oh, okay. Praise
0: and now
1: him.
0: She got her own. Come
1: All
0: on,
1: right.
0: somebody.
1: Yeah.
0: No, family, it is Trust God Tuesday. And might I add this?
1: Yep.
0: I am trusting God that the level of faith that we are on right now, that God does exceedingly abundantly above all we can ever ask or think.
1: So good.
0: I'm just believing by faith that your faith is rising as you listen to this show. All right? Family, when we come back, I have brand new music from the Bree Babineau.
1: Mm-hmm.
0: Yeah, the one who gave us plenty worship hits.
1: Mm-hmm.
0: She's back with a bop, though. It's coming up next. The Willie Mo Jr. Show, flat out. Family, Willie Mo Jr. here. And look at, can you call me and tell me what you trust in God for?
2: Real quick.
0: 1-877-345-7747. Call me and tell me what you trust in God for him.
2: Flat out.
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6: Hey, friends, do you have a minute? Just a minute. I only need 1 minute. I want to encourage you that no matter what happens in this season of your life, don't let this world shake you. Hebrews chapter 12 says, yet once more, indicates the removal of those things which are being shaken, as of things that are made, that the things which cannot be shaken may remain. Therefore, since we're receiving a kingdom which cannot be shaken, let us have

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0: Fred Hammond, Love Never Fails, right here on the Willie Mo Jr. Show. Shout out to D. Fred Hammond. Man, I'm so grateful right now that we get the opportunity to celebrate the brother from another mother, the one and only Fred Hammond. Today, we're celebrating him as the BMMGC, Black Music Month
1: Game Changer. Hey.
0: Yes, indeed. So whether as a member of commission or as a solo artist, Fred Hammond has created songs that have become staples in churches, concerts, and playlists around the world. With songs like No Weapon, Glory to Glory, We Are Blessed, and Let the Praise Begin. His music combines worship, encouragement, and musical excellence, and that's what makes him a game changer. Fred Hammond helped bridge traditional gospel and contemporary gospel while maintaining a sound that was uniquely his own. His influence can be heard in countless artists who follow, and his music continues to remind listeners that faith isn't just for Sunday mornings, it's for everyday life. And that's why today we're celebrating the one and only Fred Hammond, because Black Music Month isn't only about honoring the voices that changed the game yesterday. It's also recognizing the voices whose music still inspires today. Acknowledge the past, celebrate the present, inspire the future. Fred Hammond, today's Black Music Month Game Changer.
1: Thank you, Fred.
0: Shout out to Fred Hammond. Yes, indeed. Family, it is Black Music Month. If you're new to the show, we do our best to celebrate our gospel stars and gospel greats. And today is Fred Hammond. Mm-hmm. Man, listen, remember back in 2000.
2: Remember
0: back in 2004.
2: Mm-hmm.
0: I just kind of, you know, I was on the fence about 2005. And it was this girl named Kina Racion.
2: Okay.
0: In Los Angeles, California. I met at the barbershop or something, like a beauty shop barbershop. Pretty girl. Yes, indeed. Hate to see her leave. Love to see her walk away. Hear me? And I was like trying to get on, and we talked on the phone a little bit, and she said, hey, you want to go to a gospel concert?
2: How'd that work out?
0: Even God was stalking me when I was still on the fence. I said, sure, I'll go. And we came, we kind of sat midsection, and it was this guy that I never heard of. His name was Fred Hammond. He had long dreads, he had a big suit on. He was singing, and he evidently had another concert that it was running late, and he sung a song and a half, and he said, anybody say bless, we're blessed in, and it went crazy, and he had to leave, but the crowd kept saying bless.
2: Oh wow.
0: Bless.
2: He couldn't leave.
0: It's like he's in the car already. Bless. And I guess Fred heard the eruption, and he walked back in to this church and said, and he did a circle with his hand as if like a tornado with his right hand, and he said, boom, whip, boom, boom. Oh wow. My God. When I tell you, I had never seen a concert like this, and I'm fresh out of hip hop. And I was like, oh my God. Shout out to Fred Hammond, man.
2: Yeah, man.
0: Core memory. Shout out to him. Family, when we come back, AJ Joyner's gonna give us some news that we can use. Stick around. It's the Willie Mo Jr. Show. Flat out.
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0: This is Dr. Angela Chapman, Superintendent of Columbus City Schools. To our class of 2026, congratulations. We are so proud of your hard work, your resilience, and all that is ahead for you. 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Hello, this is Dr. Angela Chapman, Superintendent of Columbus City Schools. Summer is here, and I want to wish every CCS student and family a safe, fun, and restful summer vacation. You have worked hard this school year, and now it is time to enjoy those special moments with family and friends. So students, enjoy this break, keep your curiosity alive, and don't stop exploring and learning. We cannot wait to welcome you back in August for another exciting school year. Have a wonderful summer.
1: Well, the primaries are behind us. So what's next? 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You've seen what's at stake. 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Don't just watch it happen. 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
0: Hello, Columbus City Schools family. This is your superintendent, Dr. Angela Chapman. As we close another school year, I want to say thank you to our students for their hard work and the growth they showed throughout the year. 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You did it, CCS. 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
4: Well, the primaries are behind us. 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

0: This is Dr. Angela Chapman, Superintendent of Columbus City Schools. To our class of 2026, congratulations. 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Hello, this is Dr. Angela Chapman, Superintendent of Columbus City Schools. Summer is here, and I want to wish every CCS student and family a safe, fun, and restful summer vacation. You have worked hard this school year, and now it is time to enjoy those special moments with family and friends. So students, enjoy this break, keep your curiosity alive, and don't stop exploring and learning. We cannot wait to welcome you back in August for another exciting school year. Have a wonderful summer.
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1: 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Inspiration from Jonathan McReynolds, Ja'Kalen Carr, and Pastor Mike Jr., and maybe me.
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4: Hello, Columbus City Schools family. 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
5: Well, the primaries are behind us. 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

0: What's going on, family? It's your girl, Sheree Nicole, still holding it down, as always, right here on the Willie Mo Jr. Show. It's Tuesday. You know, on Tuesdays, I get to hang out with international consultant, best-selling author, keynote speaker, the evangelist, the prophetess, the fashionista herself, the author of the best-selling book, That's Not What I Said, the anointed one, the petty police, the one and only Deidre Giles. And we are here. We have a new series. Oh, my goodness. I'm very excited about this one. It's a four-parter. It's called Career Crimes. And these are career crimes that Deidre, the petty police woman herself, needs to report.
1: You all have been DMing me. And as these DMs come through, I see some crimes. And I'm about to report these crimes.
0: Oh, God.
1: Over the next 4 weeks, I'm about to report, y'all, because these crimes are atrocious. And they need to be prevented. Y'all need to be stopped. Y'all out of control. And so I am here to report. So today, I am reporting crime number one that you all are doing consistently that I see in my DMs.
0: Okay.
1: Number one is holding people accountable for expectations that you never communicated.
0: That's a big crime. What kind of sentence does that one carry, Deidre?
1: Oh, it carries 5 to life. And you know how you know that's how long it is? Because that's how long some of you all been at your job waiting for someone to do something you thought they should do, but you never told them you wanted them to do.
0: My.
1: You thought they were going to advocate for you in a room that you couldn't get into, and you never told them that you wanted their advocacy. Mm. You thought they were going to talk about how great you were on that project, and you won't even talk about how great you were on that project.
0: Jesus.
1: You thought they were going to promote you, and you never told anyone you wanted to be promoted. And now you have been stuck in your job for the last 5 years, on your way to being there another 5 years. So that's 10 years sentence, simply because you won't let people know the expectations you have for them as it relates to you. This crime can be easily resolved. So I'm going to give you what it takes to not be in prison, but to be on probation.
0: Okay.
1: First of all, identify what you actually want. Now, this is probably the hardest part of this sentence, because many of us say we want to be promoted when the reality is we don't even want to be there. We just think promotion is the next best option. If you identify that you actually don't want to be there, that gives you something totally different to let people know about and to have them do for you. So if I know I don't even want to be in this job, now I can tell someone else, hey, this is a job I actually want, instead of having them advocate for you in a way that you don't even desire to be advocated for.
0: So
1: the first step, know what you actually want. Then two, identify who are the people that can actually help you get that thing. Because some of you are expecting people to advocate for you who do not have the influence to actually help you out.
0: Well, I ain't got much to say behind that. Just do what Deidre said, y'all, so you can stay out of trouble, stay out of jail, because she's going to tell on you, and there's probably some other people you're around that's going to tell on you, too. Deidre, one of the things that I am going to tell is everybody to make sure that they follow you on social media, keep up with your podcast, and get access to your best-selling book, That's Not What I Said. So how can they do that?
1: Absolutely. You all know to find me on Instagram. I am Deidre _Giles. That is DETHRA_GILES. All of my employeepreneurs know you need to be following me on LinkedIn, where I am Deidre Giles. And I know you already have the book, but your friend needs a book. 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
5: 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Inspiration from Jonathan McReynolds, Ja'Kalen Carr, and Pastor Mike Jr., and maybe me.
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0: This is Dr. Angela Chapman, Superintendent of Columbus City Schools. 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As summer begins, stay safe, stay encouraged, and know that your Columbus City Schools family is cheering you on. 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
4: 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Right here in Columbus, you've seen what's at stake. Now it's time to stand on it. Don't just watch it happen. 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
3: Hello, Columbus City Schools family. This is your superintendent, Dr. Angela Chapman. 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
14: Legacy, you know, because almost everyone that's listening is either caring for aging parents or worried about aging parents or helping grandparents or watching siblings avoid responsibility, or they're wondering what their own children will do one day. So we're going to talk about the responsibility of adult children caring for their parents. All right? We're going to get into it. 17 minutes away on The Nightly Spirit.
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0: That is run to you on the Nightly Spirit. So, family, we're going to have this discussion that, you know, a lot of people have been waiting on. I understand. But we're talking about something that a lot of families are quietly dealing with right now, and it's aging parents. Now, when we were kids, our parents, they fed us, they protected us, they provided for us, they sacrificed for us, okay? When we were sick, they would stay awake with us, they worry about us, and of course, mama prayed for us, you know? And then one day, the roles begin to shift, and the people who took care of us need to be taken care of. And that's where things can get complicated, because some people believe absolutely adult children should take care of their parents, and others believe that I love my parents, but I also have children and bills and health concerns and responsibilities of my own. And let's be honest, you know, not everybody has the same relationship with their parents, and some people have incredible parents and others are still healing from childhood wounds. So tonight, my question is, should adult children be expected to care for their parents, or is it more complicated than that? 1-877-345-7747. Call me. Let's talk about it. 1-877-345-7747. Talk to your girl in my chat room on the Nightly Spirit.
1: It's time to turn up the radio. Darlene, it's your girl, Darlene. Darlene, Darlene, Darlene. Darlene McCoy on the Nightly Spirit.
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3: Hello, Columbus City Schools family. This is your superintendent, Dr. Angela Chapman. 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

0: That is You're Not Finished. That's Anthony Evans on The Nightly Spirit and Family. What we're talking about is aging parents. Should adult children be expected to care for aging parents? What do you say about that? What's your name? Where are you calling from?
1: My name is Terry. I'm calling from Charleston, South Carolina.
0: And what do you say to this?
1: Oh, my God. I am in the process of moving my mother from Connecticut to South Carolina. She is excessive. Now, listen to me. My brother, and I don't even care. I'm putting it out there. My brother has not spoken to my mom. This is going on 3 years because she's that difficult to deal with. God told me that she cannot be in Connecticut by herself. She'll be 80 this year. We do not have a good relationship. However, that doesn't mean that God didn't call me to bring her here.
0: Wow.
1: And she has fought it. I'm not coming. But God didn't tell me. And I gave up. I was like, you know what, Lord? She's going to stay where she is. But God told me to move her. He didn't tell me she wasn't going to fight me. He didn't tell me it was going to be easy. He told me she needed to move.
0: My.
1: So it doesn't matter. Honestly, I hate to say it like this, but I don't want her here, but I know she needs to be. I'm going to be real
0: Lord
1: honest.
0: Lord have mercy. Well, I mean, and but it's
1: what
0: real.
1: We have to do.
0: Yeah.
1: I mean,
0: some people, you're not the only one. Some people have those relationships with their parents that are, it's hard. It's just hard. But
1: oh my God, it's so hard.
0: Bless your heart. Yeah. But I love
1: so
0: the fact that you are
1: hard.
0: Following what God is telling you to do regardless.
1: Oh yeah. Oh yeah.
0: You know, family, here's the thing. Not everyone had loving parents. And sometimes expectations can be different when the relationships were painful. And this is going to generate just an opportunity to mend broken pieces. God is able to do that. You know what I mean? But the question tonight is, should adult children be expected to care for aging parents? You know, what responsibility do children have toward parents? 1-877-345-7747. Again, 1-877-345-7747. Call me right now in my chat room. Let's talk about it on The Nightly Spirit.
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8: Well, the primaries are behind us. 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